0: Iran's Islamic Revolutionary Guard. However, the United States sent CENTCOM saying that the Strait of Hormuz is open and we are willing and ready to cooperate and help ships that want to go through it. There were again new strikes against Iran in the southern part of Iran, in the port city of Bandar Abbas in the south, and also Qeshm Island was also targeted. The point is that Iran is trying to exert its control over the Strait of Hormuz so much that it is willing to risk its friendly and neighborly relationship, even with a state like Oman.
1: A man is set to face a Queensland court today, charged with the murder of a 30-year-old woman. The body of Yana Armstrong was found northeast of Toowoomba on Saturday night, 4 days after she was reported missing. She had a four-month-old baby boy. Police say Dharminder Singh, the baby's father, was arrested and charged yesterday with domestic violence-related murder. Queensland Police Acting Superintendent Michael Monago told the Nine Network it's a confronting case.
2: This investigation has had a profound impact not only on the team of investigators who live and work in the community up there, but the more broader regional community of Toowoomba itself. On behalf of the Queensland Police Service, I certainly extend my sincere and deepest condolences and thoughts to Yana's family and friends and anyone that's been affected by this.
1: Professor Richard Scollier is being honoured today with a state memorial service at the Sydney Opera House. He died last month. His research on melanoma saved thousands of lives. It also helped prolong his own. After being diagnosed with brain cancer in 2023, Professor Scollier was the first patient in the world to undergo experimental immunotherapy treatment, which was based on the melanoma science he had helped to develop. A large crowd is gathering at the Opera House ahead of the service. A federal parliamentary committee is expected to hear from Aboriginal and Torres Strait Islander young people and women in Perth today. The committee is holding public hearings for its inquiry into racism, hate and violence directed at Aboriginal and Torres Strait Islander people. The committee's chair says the hearings offer an opportunity for underrepresented voices to be heard. Hearings will also be held in Darwin on Wednesday and Thursday, followed by Alice Springs on Friday. The NT government says term two school attendance across the top end increased slightly compared to last year. The 1.2 percentage point rise took the rate to around 74%. The NT government says there is still work to do. The top end has the lowest school attendance rates in Australia. And authorities are yet to confirm if any Australians were caught up in a deadly blaze in Bangkok this morning. At least 27 people were killed in a fire which destroyed a bar in the Chatuchak district of Bangkok. The cause of the blaze is under investigation. To sport, the Storm have hung on to claim a 22-18 win over the Titans last night in the NRL to remain in touch with the top eight. But Gold Coast coach Josh Hennay has questioned the treatment of his side by officials, saying it is pointless trying to speak about issues.
3: It just makes you more frustrated. So what you hope is that when you take the field every week that you're going to get a fair crack.
1: Meantime, New South Wales have been crowned the LCA NRL Wheelchair Championship winners after a 28-18 win over North Queensland in the final on the Gold Coast yesterday. And in cricket, Brendan McCullum has been sacked as England Test coach, but he will continue to lead England's men's white ball teams.
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5: 10 degrees at the moment in Cairns, and we take a look at the weather information for the remainder of today. Partly cloudy. Well, it doesn't look too cloudy out there at the moment looking through the windows here at the KRR studio. It looks pretty sunny. I don't see much cloud around at all. But anyway, yes, the Weather Bureau tells us it's partly cloudy, though, and tending cloudy later in the west. Okay, righto, with a slight chance of a shower in the south, near zero chance of Shower or rain anywhere else. Winds west to northwesterly, up to 25 kilometres an hour. Daytime temperatures reaching between 9 and 15. Cairndos Rylstone today, a top of 13. 13 for Mudgee. Bathurst also 13. 11 degrees for Lithgow. Katoomba also 11 degrees. 9 degrees out at Orange. And for Dubbo, a top of 15, with partly cloudy all right around the region today. For tomorrow, Tuesday, cloudy, medium chance of showers in the south, slight chance elsewhere. Winds west to northwesterly up to 25 kilometres an hour, then tending west to southwesterly to 30 kilometres an hour during the day. Overnight temperatures falling between 3 and 6. Daytime temperatures reaching between 9 and 15. For Wednesday, mostly sunny. Slight chance of a shower in the south, near zero chance elsewhere. Patches of morning frost, that is, on or east of the ranges. Winds west to southwesterly up to 25 kilometres an hour, then turning south to southeasterly to 20 kilometres an hour during the morning. Overnight temperatures falling between 2 and 5, and the daytime temperatures reaching between 11 and 16. For Thursday, partly cloudy, slight chance of a shower on or east of the ranges, near zero chance elsewhere. Winds southeasterly up to 25 kilometres an hour. Overnight temperatures falling between 2 and 6. Daytime temperatures, they're reaching between 11 and 16. And as I mentioned, it's now 11 degrees in downtown Cairndos at the moment. 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If you'd like to place an item on the market or maybe something you're looking for.

0: bunch of time. A Monday, Tuesday, Wednesday, Thursday, Friday, Saturday night on the Bedford Overnight.
1: It's an hour and a dime, it's a dime.
0: He's singing another chorus, but he has.

0: the basketball playoff. Pardon me, sir. Did you see what happened?
1: Yeah, deep. Hey, Tom, I was just going down there to get Ethel a snow cone. Here he come, right out of the cheap seats. Dribbling. Right down the middle of the court. Didn't have on nothing but his heels. Made a hook shot and got out through the concession stand. I hollered up at Ethel. I said, "Don't look, Ethel!" It was too late. She'd already got a free shot. Grandstand. Right there in front of the home team.
2: What is it calling the street?
1: Here it comes again. Who's that with it? Ethel!
0: Is that you, Ethel?
3: He's just as proud as he can be.
0: What do you think you're doing?
3: Listen to me. He gonna give us
0: you
3: a
0: get
3: key.
0: Your cone, dog!
3: What is it calling the street?
0: Ethel, where you go?
3: He likes to show off his disease.
0: Ethel, you shameless pussy!
3: If there's an audience to be found,
4: Ray Stevens in there, one of many for Ray Stevens and The Streak. I wouldn't advise that this time of the year. And we also, there, Lonnie Donegan, yeah, which is a chewing gum lose its flavour on the bedpost overnight. And right up front, Frankie Davison, hope your chooks turn into emus and kick your dunny down. Right, three fun tracks there. 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Take a look at what we have in the market as we move on for 6 minutes to 11, and of course 11 National Radio News comes in, and we have wanted here parts for a 1955 Triumph T20. It's a Tiger Tub motorbike. If you have parts or know of where you can get parts, Harry's looking for some. Contact him on 0423 572 526. That's 0423 572 526. We also have for sale 2,000-litre square water tanks. They're in good condition. $80 for the both. 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

0: Very good morning. It is Tuesday morning, the 14th of July. We'll get to the album of the week shortly. Hold the phones. I'll give you the cue to call. Firstly, let's look at the weather.
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0: In Brisbane, sunny and 23, Sydney 20 and sunny, and Canberra

every chance in them honky-tonks. Four drinks and tips, but most of the time I spend behind the county bars, 'cause I drinks a bit

Yeah, that was Harry Nilsson there with Gotta Get Up. And before that, we heard Lobo with Me and You and A Dog Named Boo. And it's 7:30. Harry Nilsson there with Gotta Get Up. And before that, we heard Lobo with Me and You and A Dog Named Boo.